0: Michael, if you guys were trying to come out here and make a statement this evening, I'd say you did it with an exclamation point.
1: Well, I don't think you can make a statement in the finals. I mean, this is just one game, and one game doesn't make a final. But we wanted to get out of the blocks quick. We got to defend our home court, you know, because we got three games out there, so that can make a big difference.

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And you adoring my bravado. Woke Americano, poster baby model. 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I always do it bigger. You know.

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1: And it will, anche qui c'è il The Sensei, ma lui è Richie Peach, questa Live at Home.
0: All right, at this time, along with the band, I'd like to do a thing we call Live at Home.

0: 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CDET, c'è anche Mr. Leaf.
1: Some addict, the brain searches for the newest drug of the day. Frantic, prototastic, the game encourages for you to plug in and play. With nothing to say, we dissipate some mute drudgery, shun and recovery. Suddenly, money, it's ugly. Compounds doubly, no one around, brotherly, no underground subtlety. No one knows how it's gonna be.

0: infinite. Methods which are methodless. Efforts which are meritless. The heart is an embarrassment. Sending for a specialist. To separate the intellect. The sentiments are passionless. Like addicts that have activists. Trash the lands of questioners. Bash the hands of back as hell. Generations next from us. Liberate in fear. The skeptics look incredulous.
1: Let's send out.

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I'm gonna leave tomorrow. Baby, I sure don't wanna go.

as inflicting pain and humiliation, otherwise you cannot be sure. Power is tearing human minds apart.

never as much as dancing cheek to cheek. Oh, I'd love to go on fishing in a river or a creek, but I don't enjoy it half as much.